0: Sol Estéreo 97.7 FM.
1: Particularly when it's as good as this. So here is Dave and Ansel Collins with their number one song, which is called Double Barrel, isn't it? You forgot, didn't you? Here it is right now.
2: The Magnificent. I'm back with a shake of a bone soul. Most socket, market, music on the market. Sounds of soul.